0: would you lie? Questions are resting. We don't ask why.
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Now there's some don't like these record playing. There's some who say this thing all just a ruse, who sneer when they hear them jungle strains, claim it ain't no way to sing the blues. My journey and course come to grief, wrecked on these shores of disbelief.

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1: I've heard people say that too much of anything is not good for you, baby. But I don't know about that. There's many times that we've loved and we've shared love and made love. It doesn't seem to me like it's enough. It's just not enough, baby.

My voice happens to sneak through your transistor radio. Oh, oh, oh. I'm just a sip